0: 听金广就好。
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5: 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Excuse me, how can I get to the Palace Museum?
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0: Welcome to English All Pass with Kenneth Chi.Hi everyone, I'm Kenneth Chi, 我是启斌老师。First, let's find out who's with me.
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11: Lucy, you don't look so good. Do you want to see a doctor?
12: Hi, Sam. I really need a time out, but my schedule is delayed. I have to work overtime tonight.
11: Lucy, are you sure you don't want to see a doctor? You look very pale right now.
12: If I went to see a doctor, then I would never be able to finish my work today.
11: I'll help you complete the rest of your work. Just go and see a doctor now.
12: Thank you so much, Sam.
0: 好，一开始呢，这个男生呢就说到了
10: Lucy, you don't look so good. 他说，诶，你今天看起来好像不是这么的好哦。You don't look so good. Look, 这个动词呢，在英文上我们把它叫做连缀动词。它表示的是看起来如何如何。所以我们常常会在 look 后面把一个形容词表示看起来怎么样。所以像我们今天这个句子他说，诶 Lucy, you don't look so good, 你看起来怎么不太好嘞？所以 you don't look so good, do you want to see a doctor? Do you want to see a doctor? 你想要去看医生吗？看医生就叫 see a

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2: Language focus 学习焦点
0: 这里呢要为您介绍的是假设法与现在事实相反不要忘记了 if 后面加上主词动词我们用过去式另外一句助动词常常用的是 should, would, could, might 看例子 If I quit, then I would never be able to learn
1: 如果我放弃了我永远都无法学习
0: If I stop, then I would never be able to complete
1: 如果我停止了我就永远无法可以完成
2: Exercise 实战演练 Why don't you just quit?
1: If I quit, then I would never be able to win.
0: 好，这边也都是用假设法。今天为您介绍的语句是 I really need a time out.
1: I really need a time out.
0: 真的要休息一下了。请记得每日十分钟让你变成英语通。我是启斌老师。
1: 我是武藤老师。
0: 我们 see you next time.
3: 英语你我他由启斌老师制作主持。课程讲义请上网查询网址 www.ner.gov.tw